if you buck. Buck, buck, buck, buck, buck, buck, buck, buck, buck, buck, buck, buck, buck, buck, buck, buck.

time turns. Get up now, can't wait your turn. London's on fire while Paris burns. True respect, it's yours to earn. I'll select it, you can turn. Resurrect it, no concern. Remember when we used to go to the rave, to the dance.

0: united America, a determined America, an angry America. Our outrage against the poor unites us, brings us together behind this one plan of action, an assault on every front.
1: Better wake up.
2: 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Some more of us dead, or more of us locked up, or maybe even more of us to blame the white man before we understand now the problem's not him. What I'm telling you is actual fact. I ain't

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Corrupt in the building. I want to give it up one time for my favorite station out of Quebec. You dig? CJMD 96.9 FM. Riding it out without a doubt. We'll be there soon. You dig what I'm talking about? Horseman in the building. Dog Pound in the building. Yeah, buddy. 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
1: 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Who is gonna be? 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
0: Go to the drugstore. 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
3: Titi, pas bobo parisien. 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
1: Apparently, they came directly across the Caribbean from Venezuela. There have been three hurricanes in that ocean track in the past season. Any one of them could have swept the bees in.
2: Okay, God, it's like this. 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

0: 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Only one bee has that configuration, and that is the...
1: Vous écoutez

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1: Your bitch want party with Cardi. 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
1: Your bitch wanna party with a savage. 21. 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
2: Yeah.
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You try to run and I'm breaking your knees. 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You know I ball like I blame for the